and tried to walk across the lake. 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

0: Peace and love, y'all. This is Brother Ali. Very happy to be here with my man Jamito on Radio El Hara. Stay right here.
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2: Salam, salam. My name is Hewan, and you are listening to Liberty with Jamito on Radio El Hara. Thanks, Jamie, for having me. I will be your selector for the next hour. And I'm going to take you back to the 1960s and 70s, golden age of Ethiopian modern music. I have around 14 or 15 original 45s, super groovy, super funky, rare Ethiopian records, featuring giant Ethiopian musicians of the time, like Mulatu Astatke, Grandmother Yenem, Mahmoud Ahmed, Bizunesh Bekele, Gitacho Kasa, and bands like Imperial Bodyguard, Ethiopian Orchestra, Dahlak Band are some of them. So yeah, joining live on the chats if you have questions about the records or anything to share about Ethiopian jazz, Ethiopian music, you're welcome. Enjoy the next hour and stay with us.

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0: 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Let's go. Ciao. From Amsterdam to Palestine. Radio Ohio.
1: So you think I've got an attitude? Well, lay back. Dig. Get to this. So you think I've got an attitude? Well, lay back. Dig. Get to this. So you think I've got an attitude? Well, lay back. 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

0: Yes. 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Tot 2 uur 's middags. Let's go. Ciao. From Amsterdam to Palestine. Radio.
1: So you think I've got an attitude? Well, lay back. Dig. Get to this. So you think I've got an attitude? Well, lay back. Dig. Get to this. So you think I've got an attitude? Well, lay back.

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This is a real acrobatic act for our gifted young flute player, Paula Robeson.

0: Yes. 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Let's go. Ciao. From Amsterdam to Palestine. Radio.
1: So you think I've got an attitude? Well, lay back. Dig. Get to this. So you think I've got an attitude? Well, lay back. Dig. Get to this. So you think I've got an attitude? Well, lay back. Dig.

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We focus on a hyper-specific topic on each episode, and today it's all about Digital Trip. 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As far as I've checked, there are more than 50 Digital Trip releases. First track was from Adieu, Galaxy Express 999, and we continue on Hi Izuru Tokoro no Tenshi.

I did say it's the synthesizer rendition of anime soundtracks, but actually they don't have to be. It's called image albums. It's an album that sonically represents different media, including manga, novels, and even magazines. And they don't have to be animated. It's purely imaginative. Let's listen to some tracks from Pharaoh no墓.

Okay, next up is from Umi no Toriton. It's more synth pop than ambient T1 that we've just tuned in. Let's go!

You might know this one because it was a hit overseas, an endlessly thematic Captain Harlock digital chip synthesizer fantasy. Let's go!

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Here we go.

So, to sum up, Digital Trip expanded the imagery of visual works such as animation and comics into an entirely new musical world or experience using the latest technology. The attempt to recreate worlds through sound is still very exciting, and I'm happy that I could share with you. If you want to get the updates from me, you can find me on Instagram and Substack at Tesh's Fine Hour. I think I have time to play a couple more songs, so keep enjoying your digital trip. Bye!

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Live from Jerusalem. Tonight, a dear friend of mine, Lucia, who introduced me to this radio and is the reason why I'm making this show, is here to deliver a very special guest mix for the first half of the hour. Also the first in our series, with more to come. So, welcome Lucia, and thank you for your time. I'm truly honored. And thank you for tuning in and listening. So, let's start.

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You were amazing. Never seen so many people want to be there by your side. And when you turn to me and smile,

The following song is dedicated to the city and people of San Francisco, who may not know it, but they are beautiful, and so is their city. This is a very personal song, so if you cannot understand it, particularly my friends in Budapest, save up all your bread and fly Translav Airways to San Francisco, USA. Then maybe you'll understand the song. It will be worth it, if not for the sake of this song, but for the sake of your own peace of mind. So, I'll meet you in San Francisco. Or for those of you in Budapest, San Francisco-ban találkozunk.

shopping bags for legs. A white pink like cotton candy or waking up at 6 a.m. Some days the sun is too bright.

we are recording tonight, and because we are recording, we were trying to do some things that actually are too tired to do. But as Faye Dunaway, I think it was, she said when Bonnie and Clyde came out and the whole bit, she said she tried to give people what they wanted. That's a mistake, really. I know. But you can't do it, but only after you use up everything you got trying to give everybody what they want. But I will learn my lesson soon, and then you will buy more records, right? Because you won't see me. Let's see what we can do with this lovely, lovely thing that goes past all racial conflict and all kinds of conflicts. It is a reflective tune. And sometime in your life, you will have occasion to say, what is this thing called time? You know, what is that? The clock, you go to work by the clock, you get your martini in the afternoon by the clock, and your coffee by the clock, and you have to get on the plane at a certain time and arrive at a certain, and it goes on, on, on. And time is a dictator, as we know it. Where does it go? What does it do? Most of all, is it alive? Is it a thing that we cannot touch, and is it alive? And then one day you look in the mirror, you're old, and you say, where did the time go? We'll leave you with that one.

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Boys up, boys up, boys up, boys up, boys up, boys up, boys up, boys up, boys up, boys up, boys up, boys up, boys up, boys up, boys up, boys up, boys up, boys up, boys up, boys up, boys up, boys up, boys up, boys up, boys up, boys up, boys up, boys up, boys up, boys up, boys up, boys up, boys up, boys up, boys up, boys up, boys up, boys up, boys up, boys up, boys up, boys up, boys up, boys up, boys up, boys up, boys up, boys up, boys up, boys up, boys up, boys up, boys up, boys up, boys up, boys up, boys up, boys up, boys up, boys up, boys up, boys up, boys up, boys up, boys up, boys up, 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

0: 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From Amsterdam to Palestine. Radio Ohana.
1: So you think I've got an attitude? Well, lay back. Dig. 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Well, lay back. 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

0: 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From Amsterdam to Palestine. Radio.
1: So you think I've got an attitude? Well, lay back. Dig. Get to this. So you think I've got an attitude? Well, lay back. 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